0: Hey y'all, it's Zach John King, and this is my new song, Get to Drinking. It's about a relationship that I had in the past that after a few Jack and Cokes, I started to paint it with rose-colored glasses.
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0: Hey y'all, it's Zach John King, and this is my new song, Get to Drinking. It's about a relationship that I had in the past that after a few Jack and Cokes, I started to paint it with rose-colored glasses.
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0: backed up all the way to Roland. You're also going to see a disabled vehicle blocking the right lane on 35 northbound approaching Thousand Oaks with a 2-minute delay back to Duluth 410. With San Antonio traffic, I'm William Shotwell.
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100. Brody out. You have a great night. Tomorrow, we got your shot at cash all day. We have Tim McGraw tickets. We're going to have those all weekend. And I don't even want to tell you the surprise yet. I'll tell you tomorrow. 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